0: The latest from Kenny Chesney and Carry on Country Nights Live. I love that he hangs out with Megan Maroney on the islands.
1: Hey, everybody. It's Kenny with the one and the only Megan Maroney.
2: So five girls in the mirror. When we were down at the island, Kenny's like, what do you want to put on aux? And I'm like, ooh, that's tough. Because if whether you were here or not, we want to hear some Kenny Chesney. Yeah, yeah. He let it slide for like two songs, and then he secretly went back there and changed it.
1: Yeah, I was very sick of me.
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6: 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It appears by its own numbers, the U.S. government seems insolvent. It's reported that the Treasury shows about $6 trillion in assets and over $47 trillion in liabilities. 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

Florida Georgia Line expected to start making appearances in 2027. Can't wait to see them on stage together again. Here's Land, Tyler Hubbard. Land.

Country Nights Live, it's Bev Rainey. Thank you, as always, for being a part of the show. Thanks to our producer, Justin Reimer. Here's Ella Langley's Love and Life Again.

I truly believe you can be bad at golf, but as long as you look good playing, like have a good year, people won't judge you. Mine will never be as cool as Cole Swindell's. He has a custom cowhide golf bag. You actually have to be good to sport that thing.

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0: Got some through some thunderstorms again last night. Man, this is around 1, 2 o'clock in the morning. Some heavy thunder rolling through the area. Good morning. It's finally Friday, 5-11 on Cat Country 96, 107.1 in the Poconos. 93.7, 95.7 in Northeast PA. And Sam with you. Labor Day weekend is officially here today. We have so many things going on. Love to catch you about this weekend because we will be just about everywhere. We get you started, though. Mountjoy's in concert. Love to fill you up with some concerts. And Mountjoy at Freedom Mortgage Pavilion on September 25th. So we'll get you there with your early bird special. Let's do the fall with Cody Johnson when you hear the fall. Be the ninth caller at 610-720-9696. We'll get your concert tickets for Mountjoy. Also coming up for you, Brew at the Zoo, which is September 12th. And today is your final chance to win tickets to see Warren Zeiders tonight at the Great Allentown Fair. That's coming up for you a little bit after 7:30 this morning for your other chance to win. All right.
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3: 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He's back. He's firing. And it is incomplete. 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
0: Looks like we're good on the majors. 2278 is fine. Now, Union Boulevard is closed. Union Boulevard road work in Bethlehem. Now, this is because the Bethlehem Water Department will be working right on Union Boulevard today. All right, right between New Street and Main Street. So keep that in mind. During this time, the eastbound travel lane of Union Boulevard will be closed. All right, we'll keep you updated with this. Again, that's between New and Main in Bethlehem. Otherwise, we're good to go. Let's check on the traffic. Good morning.
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0: Esco Wetzel will take the high road at Cat Country 96 and 107.1 in the Poconos, 93.7 and 95.7 in Northeast PA. Good morning. What's going on? Labor Day weekend just about here. Hope we have the day off today. It's kind of nice, wouldn't it, though? Love to see you today. I'm going to be out a little bit. Stocking up your weekend. It's pretty much what we're going to be doing. We're going to be out. You know where Jerry Simcoe Beverage is? Walnut Port, we're going to be out there today around 4 o'clock. I'll be up there until 5:30. If you want to stop on by, we're going to do some sampling, and I have some goodies for you as well. So I know it's later on today. We're just thinking about waking up at this point, but we're going to stock up for the weekend together at Jerry Simcoe Beverage. Come on out. Love to see you. All right, 527 now with Cat Country 96.
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0: All right, looks like we're pretty good for the most part. No accidents or incidents going on right now. Things are looking pretty good. New Street and Main Street in Bethlehem will be closed. Bethlehem Water Department will be working there. But otherwise, we are looking good through the Valley, Jersey, and the Poconos. Heavy rain overnight. So just be careful as you're heading out this morning. Extra caution. All right, there's your traffic.
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0: You're telling me Jenna is off again today? If you're heading out over Labor Day weekend, expect crowded roads and higher travel costs. They say AAA, more than 40 million Americans are expected to

0: travel, with traffic remaining heavy during the afternoon and early evening hours. So gas prices, as we know, are running higher than this time last year. As fuel demand increases, some stations are offering holiday discounts to help drivers save. Now, airfare is also up, with domestic round-trip flights averaging nearly $800. Despite the added costs and congestion, many travelers say family plans and end-of-summer getaways are worth it. AAA recommends leaving early in the day or waiting until later at night to avoid the worst traffic. Now, Labor Day weekend is also bringing plenty of deals for diners and shoppers. Krispy Kreme is offering an original glaze a dozen for just $2 with the purchase of another dozen, while TGI Fridays is featuring discounted platters and specials on Labor Day. Grubhub is also rolling out free food offers like McDonald's, Popeyes, and Taco Bell. Major retailers, including Home Depot, Lowe's, and Best Buy, are cutting prices on appliances, electronics, and more. Oh, all throughout Labor Day weekend. There you go. You're up to date. Mix of clouds and sun today. Still humid. Not as humid, though. Shower and thunderstorm is possible. Did you go outside yesterday afternoon? My gosh, it was hot. Today's high, 84. Mostly clear for Warren Ziders tonight at the Great Allentown Fair, and turning less humid, 61. 71 tomorrow. Great start for the weekend with no rain in sight. It's 72, and you're up to date in 96 seconds on the spot.
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0: Yeah, Country 96 and 107.1 in the Poconos, 93.7 and 95.7 in Northeast PA. Cody Johnson with the fall. Sam with you coming up later on this morning. Jerry's going to be out with us today. Yeah, he likes joining the show. He's going to be a brown dog a little bit later on. I think he's going to be out at right around 8 o'clock. So we'll invite him back into the morning show, let you know what's going on. Some great tent sales going on with brown dog this weekend. So he's going to fill you in a little bit after 8, joining the big show, as we call it, with Cat Country 96. Good morning. How are you?
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0: Still looking good this morning. Major secondaries are fine. The road work that's going to be in Bethlehem today. Looks like it's going to be expected. They're going to do some, like, water work in Bethlehem. It's going to last for about a day or so. That's all. So it's really not a big deal. Otherwise, we are looking pretty good. Bethlehem Water Department will be working on Union Boulevard Friday, today, between New Street and Main Street. So the eastbound travel lane of Union Boulevard will be closed between New and Main Street. Otherwise, we are looking pretty good. There's your update.
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0: 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Country News Now is coming up for you in just a couple minutes. You may remember what Vontoon Farms did a couple years ago when they had the Luke Bryan corn maze. Well, now this is the big one. That's all coming up for you in a couple minutes. We've got a new album coming out for you next month, so we'll see what's happening. This and more coming up. We'll hear from Dan and Shay as well, working, with a close buddy. That's all coming up. Hang on.
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0: We are looking good this morning. Incident-free. Nothing reported that should slow you down this morning. Valley, Jersey, and the Poconos. Things are looking pretty good this morning. 5:58.
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0: The state of emergency in downtown Stroudsburg officially ends today. It was put in place after a street takeover and large crowd caused problems last weekend. Police say a blue sports car was seen doing donuts and burning rubber near 7th and Main Streets. Investigators later learned the car had been stolen from a Rhode Island dealership and was later abandoned in New Jersey after a police pursuit. The emergency order banned public gatherings overnight along part of Main Street. Now, residents and business owners have since raised concerns about safety downtown. The borough leaders say they're increasing patrols, adding security cameras, and launching a downtown ambassador program. The investigation is ongoing, and officials say those involved could face felony charges. Yesterday afternoon, an off-ramp was closed after a tractor-trailer overturned on Route 33. The accident occurred 33 northbound on the ramp to Hecktown Road. Authorities say initial reports say the accident was reported around 2:20 and EMS was dispatched. And later on tonight at the Great Allentown Fair, Warren Siders takes the stage. And, of course, your final chance to win tickets around 7:40 this morning. Mix of sun and clouds, warm, humid, and thunderstorm is possible today. With a high right around 84 for Warren Siders tonight, clear and comfortable, 61. 79 and nice tomorrow. What a way to start the weekend. 72 now. You're up to date in 96 seconds on the Cat.
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3: 20 farms across North America have created Dolly Parton corn mazes, which is awesome. If you remember a couple years ago, Von Toon Farms right here in Jersey created the big Luke Bryan corn maze. Now the big one is Dolly Parton. Hey, David Allen Coe passed away in April at the age of 86. Remember this. Yesterday, his team announced his final album will be released next month. It's actually October 16th, and it's called A Million Reasons. But this was actually recorded back in 2017. Looking forward to hearing that from David Allen Coe. Eric Church shared a short teaser on social media yesterday. It's behind-the-scenes stage footage with Thursday date, September 10th, over his song On the Road. We'll see what this is about. And this weekend, we have more Dan and Shay tickets to win all Labor Day weekend, right? Coming up October 10th in Philly. Here's Dan celebrating being in a duo with one of his closest friends.
4: The highs are even higher, and the lows aren't as low, because you can talk each other through it. You can, I guess we can just kind of counsel each other and be each other's therapist through these things, and we can always talk it out. And I think that's really special and something that, I know we're both really grateful for.
3: All right, more Country News Now later on this morning on the Cat. Well, Labor Day weekend, there's a poll of the hardest working states in America. We did not come in at number one, Pennsylvania. New Jersey, I'll tell you what did and where we ranked. Coming up in just the next couple minutes, hang on.
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6: Gilbert 209 closed between Burger Hollow Road and Fairgrounds Road, both directions due to a down pole. No problems on 22 or 78. We're looking good on 33 and 80. If you see a traffic problem, call our toll-free tip line, 855-ROAD-TIP. I'm Christy O'Brien.
3: School days. We learn a lot in school, but something many schools don't teach is basic financial skills, and has left savers feeling embarrassed about this. Now, Frankie is with us from A Better Way Financial. Let's get this going. How do you create a comfortable space for those conversations? This is great. Do you feel like you're back in high school now?
7: Yeah.
3: Right?
7: Yeah, a little throwback.
3: A lot of questions going on, right?
7: You want to have a comfortable space.
3: Yep.
7: Not everybody has the same level of experience. Some people do all this research when it comes to finance. Other people, they focus on their careers, and then when it comes to finances, they don't have as much knowledge in that area, but that's okay.
3: Do you wish, like, at times you paid more attention in high school when it came to this?
7: I feel like I wish they had a curriculum developed around it. I mean, if I could have started learning all this stuff then, I mean, I would have been able to start saving sooner
3: and done
7: so many things better. You got to start when you know.
3: And I know that if you have any questions, maybe you were sick. I was sick that day when they taught us this. Frankie, I know you have a lot of ways that you can help people out with this. Let's hear them.
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There's Blake on CatCountry 96.621 on your finally Friday. Good morning. It's Sam Malone with you. Labor Day weekend is just about here. We're kicking it off right now, though. I know you might be on your way to work right now. Grab a cup of coffee. Grab a treat. Maybe you want a tasty cake this morning. Something a little bit different, right? So here's what we're going to talk about here, because there's a ranker out here under the hardest working states in America. Now, we did not commit at number one. We didn't even come in at number two, nor did we come in the top 10. So the hardest working state, according to this survey, again, is not Pennsylvania, it's not New Jersey. PA is in at number 41. All right. And New Jersey is at number 48. I'm not buying this here. Come on, we work hard. Pennsylvania, New Jersey for years and years, and to this day we are. For example, Georgia came in at 10, Texas 7. 44 for California. I'm going to see what the, I'll give you the number one.

0: Cat Country 96, 107, 1 in the Poconos, 93.7 and 95.7 Northeast PA. So we didn't come in at number 1 and number 2, Pennsylvania, New Jersey. And they did a rank because of Labor Day. They don't know about the hardest working states. And why are we not in the top 5? That I don't understand this, how we're not in the top 5 at all. All right, so coming in at number 2, I think I gave you number 2, right? So did we do the number 2 one? I'm pretty sure. North Dakota came in at number 2 as the hardest working. So what are you thinking here?
1: I'm going to say Montana.
0: Not Montana, no. Coming in at number 1 is South Dakota.
1: Oh, yeah. That was my second guess.
0: Well, why don't you go with that one first?
1: Because I was testing you.
0: Oh, very brilliant on your part. All right, yeah, North and South Dakota, 1 and 2.

0: Tyler Hubbard with Land at Cat Country 96 and 107.1 of the Poconos, 93.7, 95.7 of Northeast PA. Labor Day weekend, Sam with you. Let's get you hooked up. More passes to the Lehigh Valley Zoo. That is coming up for you in the next couple minutes. We'll play Litter Box Trivia.
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4: Things are looking good this morning. No problems on 22 or 78. No unusual delays on the turnpike. Gilbert 209 closed in both directions between Burger Hollow Road and Fairgrounds Road due to a down pole. If you see a traffic problem, call their toll-free tip line, 855-ROAD-TIP. I'm Christy O'Brien.
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0: Well, if you're heading out Labor Day weekend, expect crowded roads and higher travel costs. AAA says more than 40 million Americans are expected to travel. With traffic raining heavy during the afternoon and early evening hours, gas prices are running higher than they were this time last year. Some stations might be offering holiday discounts to keep you safe as well. AAA recommends leaving early in the day or waiting until later at night to avoid the worst traffic. As we close in on the Labor Day weekend, people are heading to the Great Allentown Fair. This year marks the return of professional wrestling to the Great Allentown Fair. There's new developments in the case against a father and son duo charged with throwing explosives near a polling place. Jack Flitz entered a not guilty plea. His father, Matthew, waived his right to a preliminary hearing and remains in custody. The incident happened back in May near the Salem United Church of Christ in Catasauqua. State police say no one was hurt. Now Jack is back due in court October 21st. There's no word yet on Matthew's next appearance. Mix of sun and clouds, warm, humid, and thunderstorm is possible today with a high right around 84. For Warren Ziders tonight, clear and comfortable, 61, 79, and nice tomorrow. What a way to start the weekend. 72 now, you're up to date in 96 seconds on the Cats.
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2: Frankie with A Better Way Financial is with us with a question. I know we talked about this earlier, when to take Social Security. There's different age numbers, 62, 67, 70. The list, of course, goes on and on. So what factors do we need to consider when deciding the best age to claim our benefits?
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14: 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So if you are married, that's something that you might want to change it to an earlier date or a later date. So there's really a lot that goes into figuring out when is the best time for me to take my Social Security. Rather than just flipping a coin and saying this is going to be the best time to take it, talk with somebody who has helped hundreds of families to be able to do this throughout their retirement so that you're not picking the wrong age for you and your family.
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2: You have any type of questions, Frank, you have a way to do so, right?
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0: Cat Country 96, 107, one of the Poconos, 93, 7, 95, 7 Northeast PA, 643. Sam with you. Good morning. How are you? More tickets, more passes up for grabs this morning. We're going back to the zoo. Gotta check out the Lehigh Valley Zoo this summer. If you haven't done so, now's a good time because summer's almost wrapped up. September 12th. This is even more fun because you're going to be doing brew at the zoo. Man. 610-720-9696 on the camp phone. So we know this because we've talked about this many times, right? Phone chargers, most common thing left behind in hotel rooms, they say. In a current update, number two is what? They say phone chargers are the most common thing we leave in a hotel room. What do you think the second most common thing is we leave behind? 610-720-9696.
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2: Gilbert, 209 closed in both directions between Burger Hollow Road and Fairgrounds Road due to a down pole. No problems on 33 or 78. We're looking good on 22 and 309. If you see a traffic problem, call our toll-free tip line, 855-ROAD-TIP. I'm Christy O'Brien.
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0: School days. We learn a lot in school, but something many schools don't teach is basic financial skills and has left savers feeling embarrassed about this. Now, Frankie is with us from A Better Way Financial. Let's get this going. How do you create a comfortable space for those conversations? This is great. Do you feel like you're back in high school now?
6: Yeah.
0: Right?
6: Yeah, a little throwback.
0: A lot of questions going on, right?
6: You want to have a comfortable space.
0: Yeah.
6: Not everybody has the same level of experience. Some people do all this research when it comes to finance. Other people, they focus on their careers. And then when it comes to finances, they don't have as much knowledge in that area, but that's okay.
0: Do you wish, like, at times you paid more attention in high school when it came to this?
6: I feel like I wish they had a curriculum developed around it. I mean, if I could have started learning all this stuff then, I mean, I would have been able to start saving sooner
0: right.
6: and done so many things better. You got to start when you know.
0: And I know that if you have any questions, maybe you were sick. I was sick that day when they taught us this. Frankie, I know you have a lot of ways that you can help people out with this. Let's hear them.
6: Yeah, so basically, we talk about what we can do to try to help you prepare for your retirement. It's an easy read. We have our number one best-selling book, A Better Way to Retire. 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Great type of book there. 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

0: 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It's Labor Day weekend, 6:52. Sam Malone with you. Cap phone is 610-720-9696. Lehigh Valley Zoo, Brew at the Zoo. They say phone charge is the most common thing we leave behind in our hotel rooms. No surprise. We leave it on the wall, we forget, right? No biggie. What do you think number two is at this point? Cat Country, go ahead.
1: Cell phone.
0: Cell phone? No, not a... It makes sense, I guess, right? But no, not a cell phone.
1: Yeah. Is it like clothing?
0: Specifically what?
1: Dirty underwear.
0: It doesn't necessarily have to be dirty underwear, but it's underwear in general. Yes, congrats.
1: Thanks.
0: You're welcome. I got zoo passes for you, okay?
1: Awesome.
0: What's your name?
1: Megan.
0: All right, Megan, hang on. I don't know why that makes me laugh so much, Megan, but I got the giggles today. I don't know.
1: Well, it's Friday. It's a 3-day weekend. It's a great day.
0: That's what it is.

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No, I can't say my CBAs. I can sing every song.

0: Johnny Green with Cat Country 96, 107.1 in the Poconos. 93, 795, 7 in Northeast PA. All right, 657, Sam with you, Labor Day weekend. Popped it up on our Cat Facebook page already. If you want to have some fun, we have some a couple of phone lines for you with the Cat. All right. I want to talk about something that was supposed to be huge, but just totally flopped. You know, my first thought was, ever since we, what was it, Back to the Future Part 2, we were all about hoverboards. Oh, yeah, there's going to be a hoverboard around it. All the kids are going to have hoverboards. It's going to be just like a scooter back in the day, but now the new... Whatever happened to hoverboards? Are they out there? Are they even around anywhere? So something that was supposed to be really, really big, but just flopped. Holly on Facebook, you put up, that makes sense, an MP3 player. I think it was good for a couple years and then just kind of sort of went away. Cat phone is 610-720-9696. Let's talk about it.
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4: For the most part, we're looking good this morning. No problems on 22 or 78. No unusual delays on 33 or 80. Gilbert, 209 closed between Burger Hollow Road and Fairgrounds Road, both directions due to a down pole. If you see a traffic problem, call our toll-free tip line, 855-ROAD-TIP. I'm Christy O'Brien.
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0: The state of emergency in downtown Strasburg officially ends today. It was put in place after a street takeover and large crowd caused problems last weekend. Police say a blue sports car was seen doing donuts and burning rubber near 7th and Main Streets. Investigators later learned the car had been stolen from a Rhode Island dealership and was later abandoned in New Jersey after a police pursuit. The emergency order banned public gatherings overnight along part of Main Street. Now, residents and business owners have since raised concerns about safety downtown. The borough leaders say they're increasing patrols, adding security cameras, and launching a downtown ambassador program. The investigation is ongoing, and officials say those involved could face felony charges. Yesterday afternoon, an off-ramp was closed after a tractor-trailer overturned on Route 33. The accident occurred 33 northbound on the ramp to Hecktown Road. Authorities say initial reports say the accident was reported around 2:20 and EMS was dispatched. And later on tonight at the Great Allentown Fair, Warren Siders takes the stage, and of course, your final chance to win tickets around 7:40 this morning. Mix of sun and clouds, warm, humid, and thunderstorm is possible today with a high right around 84. For Warren Siders tonight, clear and comfortable, 61, 79, and nice tomorrow. What a way to start the weekend. 72 now, you're up to date in 96 seconds on the Cat.
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0: It's John Morgan and Kid Myself, Cat Country 96, 107, one of the Poconos, 93.7, 95.7 in Northeast PA. And Sam Malone with you, Labor Day weekend. Just like I was 17, it goes without saying. So, you know, we were talking the other night about some of the things that were supposed to be the next big thing, right? And it just never really took off. And the one thing I always think of, and it's because Back to the Future was on. And when Back to the Future's on, you see the hoverboard, and you always think, oh, wow, remember the hoverboard? It's supposed to replace this, that. You're going to be able to fly around town without touching the concrete, without touching the road. But the hoverboard never really took off. And to this day, I think they made them, but it was never really what it was supposed to be. So some of the things that you think they were supposed to be huge, the next big thing, and it never really took off. Remember Crystal Pepsi? Crystal Pepsi was supposed to be something that was supposed to be huge as well. Let's talk about it. Cat phone is 610-720-9696. And you know what? It could even be something around here as well. It was supposed to be the next big restaurant or the next big shopping venue. Let's talk about it with Cat Country 96, 714.
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2: Gilbert, 209 closed between Burger Hollow Road and Fairgrounds Road, both directions due to a down pole. No problems on 22 or 78. 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

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We've got the Warren Siders tickets coming up for you around 7:40. So that's shortly for tonight's show at the Great Island.

0: Luke Bryan on Cat Country 96. It was supposed to be the next big thing, but it fizzled out. It just didn't develop. It's the Cat. Good morning.
1: Morning, Sam. Sugar Dave.
0: Hey, Dave. What's up, man?
1: What about AOL? You had to wait for the dial-up.
0: Yeah, that's right.
1: You had to ding, ding, ding, ding, ding, ding. Wait, you had to listen to it?
0: Yeah, that's another good one. How'd it go, Dave?
1: Ding, ding, ding, ding, ding.

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2: It's 7:31 at Cat Country 96. It's Labor Day weekend, that is for sure. All right, we've got your Warren Snyder's tickets coming up for you. In just a couple minutes, we're going to play the wrong game, and it's your final chance to see the show and get free tickets for tonight's show. All right, we're talking about things that flopped, that it just wasn't as built up as you thought it was going to be. It was supposed to be something really great, the next big thing, and then all of a sudden, no, it just didn't work.
3: It's a management position at a job, actually.
2: A management position at a job. Now, that's a different angle you're taking.
3: Yep.
2: Supposed to be the next big thing, and it just didn't work.
3: No, because you get micromanaged more than you do when you're a regular worker, because there's so much you got to do.
2: Yeah.
3: And still don't pay you nearly enough as you should.
2: Wow, that's a really interesting take. I love it.
3: Thanks.
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5: Quakertown, Broad Street, we've got an accident between 212 and Thatcher Road. Watch for delays. No problems on 22 or 78. Gilbert, 209 closed between Fairgrounds Road and Burger Hollow Road, both directions due to a down pole. If you see a traffic problem, call their toll-free tip line, 855-ROAD-TIP. I'm Christy O'Brien.
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2: Well, if you're heading out Labor Day weekend, expect crowded roads and higher travel costs. AAA says more than 40 million Americans are expected to travel. With traffic raining heavy during the afternoon and early evening hours, gas prices are running higher than they were this time last year. Some stations might be offering holiday discounts to keep you safe as well. AAA recommends leaving early in the day or waiting until later at night to avoid the worst traffic. As we close in on the Labor Day weekend, people are heading to the Great Allentown Fair. This year marks the return of professional wrestling to the Great Allentown Fair. There's new developments in the case against a father and son duo charged with throwing explosives near a polling place. Jack Flitz entered a not guilty plea. His father, Matthew, waived his right to a preliminary hearing and remains in custody. The incident happened back in May near the Salem United Church of Christ in Catasauqua. State police say no one was hurt. Now Jack is back due in court October 21st. There's no word yet on Matthew's next appearance. Mix of sun and clouds, warm, humid, and thunderstorm is possible today. The high right around 84. For Warren Siders tonight, clear and comfortable, 61, 79, and nice tomorrow. What a way to start the weekend. 72 now, you're up to date in 96 seconds on the Cat.
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0: 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Just be wrong.
1: You've waited all week for the wrong game, and you can finally play. Warren Ziders is coming to the Great Island Town Fair. He's probably in town by now because he's going on tonight, and we have your last chance to win these tickets. 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
6: 22 eastbound, watch for delays around MacArthur. No problem sign 78 or 309. Gilbert 209 closed between Burger Hollow Road and Fairgrounds Road due to a down pole. If you see a traffic problem, call our toll-free tip line 855-ROAD-TIP. I'm Christy O'Brien.
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0: 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Just be wrong.
1: All right, let's do it. Who's this?
2: Tiffany.
1: Hi, Tiffany. How are you?
2: Good. How are you?
1: Good. Welcome to a Labor Day weekend. Let's play for Warren Ziders tonight at the fair. Can you make it?
2: Yeah.
1: Let's do it, Tiffany. Where are you calling from?
2: Kunkeltown.
1: Kunkeltown. All right, here we go. Just be wrong. Do you want me to ask you or are you asking me?
2: You ask me.
1: All right. Give me a typical ingredient in potato salad.
2: Italian dressing.
1: Give me a typical ingredient in macaroni salad.
2: Ketchup.
1: What was something you would find on the midway at the Great Allentown Fair?
2: An elephant.
1: Now, when is the Warren Ziders concert?
2: September 19th.
1: And give me a current judge on American Idol.
2: Taylor Swift.
1: Good job. You're going to go see Warren Ziders tonight. Now, just for the record, the elephants are not on the midway. The elephants are part of the animal activity at the Great Allentown Fair. So you did well, Tiffany.
2: Stop it. I did not know they had them.
1: I think they do. Do they have? Now, that's a question. Do they have elephants?
2: I don't know.
1: All right. So what we need to do is we need to find out if the Great Allentown Fair has elephants in the livestock. All right. Well, congrats anyway.
2: Cool. Thank you.

0: o'clock. Let's go somewhere.
1: I'm ready. Crank it up.
0: Let's get out of here.
1: I'm gone.
2: Let's get out of here. It's right here. Maybe get out early today. Start your Labor Day weekend a little bit earlier. Get out of here big time because you have a chance to see Riley Green live in Vegas. Premier tickets. I get all the information for you just after 8 o'clock this morning.
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4: In Jersey, 78 eastbound before exit 29, we've got an accident blocking the right lane. In PA, 22 slow in both directions at MacArthur. No problems on 33 or 80. If you see a traffic problem, call their toll-free tip line, 855-ROAD-TIP. 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
2: Well, Labor Day weekend is bringing plenty of deals for diners and shoppers. Krispy Kreme is offering an original glazed dozen for just $2 with the purchase of another dozen, while TGI Fridays is featuring discounted platters as well. 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Major retailers, including Home Depot, Lowe's, and Best Buy, are cutting prices on appliances, electronics, and more through this holiday weekend. Pennsylvania's two candidates for governor have agreed to debate. Democratic incumbent Josh Shapiro will face against Republican State Treasurer Stacey Garrity on October 7th in Harrisburg. The debate is set for 8 o'clock and will be hosted by Next Start Television. Shapiro was elected in 2022, is seeking his second term. So Dylan Straub first saw Mount Kilimanjaro, Africa's highest mountain. He didn't think it looked quite as imposing as expected. On the first day you see Kilimanjaro, it looks very manageable and it doesn't seem that big, he said in a video recording during his climb. He climbed Mount Kilimanjaro and raised $55,000 for the Boys and Girls Club in Bethlehem. Mix of sun and clouds, warm, humid, and thunderstorm is possible today. With a high right around 84 for Warren Ziders tonight, clear and comfortable, 61, 79, and nice tomorrow. What a way to start the weekend. 72 now, you're up to date in 96 seconds on the Cat.
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0: 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How about this opportunity right now? You're thinking Labor Day, you're thinking you can't wait for a little bit, maybe get out of the office. How about something even more than this with Riley Green in Vegas? He's bringing the Cowboy As It Gets tour to Vegas, and we're sending four of you to see the show because two winners, you get to pick two people. This is awesome. Riley Green live at Resorts World in Vegas. You're even going to get an autographed vinyl's in these days. Vinyl copy of That's Just Me. His album isn't coming out till September 18th. We're going to get you one before that even drops, all right? Text the national keyword MOON, M-O-O-N, to 95819 for your chance to be part of this Riley Green experience.
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6: In Jersey, 78 eastbound before exit 29, we've got an accident blocking the right lane. In PA, 22 slow in both directions at MacArthur. No problems on 33 or 80. If you see a traffic problem, call our toll-free tip line, 855-ROAD-TIP. I'm Christy O'Brien.
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help me get out of the office today. You start the Great Allentown Fair a little bit earlier today. You get there for the big show tonight. It's just beautiful weather tonight for Warren Siders as well. Now, tickets are still available at the box office. You want to grab them before the show.

0: There's Jordan Davis with Cat Country 96 and 107.1 in the Poconos, 93.7 and 95.7 in Northeast PA. It's Sam with you. We'll be catting around with you all weekend, by the way. Of course, the Great Island Town Fair. We're going to check in with Jerry Brown Dobb. I'll be out of Brown Dobb tomorrow. Brown Dobb Chrysler Jeep. We'll get to that in a second. But later today, if you need to prepare for your Labor Day weekend, whether it's stocking up for yourself, you have a picnic to go to, you're hosting something, I am going to be out for you, and I'm going to help you out a little bit because we're sampling Leinenkugel Shandy, we're sampling the Orange Shandy, the Simply Spikes Lemonade, and of course, Miller Lite. I'm going to be where at Jerry Simcoe Beverage in Walnutport. I'll be up there around 4 o'clock this afternoon, kicking off your Friday in style until around 5:30. We'll have plenty of goodies for you, like cat shirts. We have passes to the Lehigh Valley Zoo, and of course, the sampling, got to be 21 for the sampling. Just throwing that out there with Cat Country 96, 829 now.
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4: In Jersey, 78 eastbound at exit.

0: 29. Accident blocks the two right lanes. We've got stop traffic from exit 24. Expect delays. No problems on 22 or 33. We're looking good on 80 and 380. If you see a traffic problem, call our toll-free tip line, 855-ROAD-TIP. I'm Christy O'Brien.
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3: The state of emergency in downtown Stroudsburg officially ends today. It was put in place after a street takeover and large crowd caused problems last weekend. Police say a blue sports car was seen doing donuts and burning rubber near 7th and Main Street. Investigators later learned the car had been stolen from a Rhode Island dealership and was later abandoned in New Jersey after a police pursuit. The emergency order banned public gatherings overnight along part of Main Street. Now, residents and business owners have since raised concerns about safety downtown. The borough leaders say they're increasing patrols, adding security cameras, and launching a downtown ambassador program. The investigation is ongoing, and officials say those involved could face felony charges. Yesterday afternoon, an off-ramp was closed after a tractor-trailer overturned on Route 33. The accident occurred 33 northbound on the ramp to Hecktown Road. Authorities say initial reports say the accident was reported around 2:20 and EMS was dispatched. 8:31, a mix of sun and clouds, sun, warm, humid, a shower, a thunderstorm possible later this afternoon with a high 84, 61 tonight. 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

0: 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And Sam with you. Yes, it is finally Labor Day weekend. Hopefully a three-day weekend for you. Coming up just a couple minutes with Country News Now. This is really cool because a lot of farms across the country are doing this. You're going to absolutely love this, what we're doing, all right, for corn mazes. Another album coming out for you next month. We'll talk about it. This album was done back in 17, and it's coming out now. This is all on the way. And a cool tease from Eric Church. That's all on the way with Country News Now in just a few minutes.
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4: In Jersey, 78 eastbound at exit 29, accident blocks the two right lanes. We've got stop traffic from exit 24. Expect delays. No problems on 22 or 33. We're looking good on 80 and 380. If you see a traffic problem, call our toll-free tip line, 855-ROAD-TIP. I'm Christy O'Brien.
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3: 20 farms across North America have created Dolly Parton corn mazes, which is awesome. If you remember a couple years ago, Von Toon Farms right here in Jersey created the big Luke Bryan corn maze. Now the big one is Dolly Parton. Hey, David Allan Coe passed away in April at the age of 86. Remember this. Yesterday, his team announced his final album will be released next month. It's actually October 16th and it's called A Million Reasons. But this was actually recorded back in 2017. Looking forward to hearing that from David Allan Coe. Eric Church shared a short teaser on social media yesterday. It's behind-the-scenes stage footage with Thursday date, September 10th, over his song On the Road. We'll see what this is about. And this weekend, we have more Dan and Shay tickets to win all Labor Day weekend, right? Coming up October 10th in Philly. Here's Dan celebrating being in a duo with one of his closest friends.
4: The highs are even higher, and the lows aren't as low, because you can talk each other through it. You can, I guess we can just kind of counsel each other and be each other's therapist through these things. And we can always talk it out. And I think that's really special and something that, I know we're both really grateful for.
3: 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And the Cat at Work kickoff is next.
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1: Hey, good morning, Sam. How are you?
0: Good. How are you?
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0: Well, thank you. I'm glad you're on your way to work. We do appreciate you listening to the Cat at Work on Cat Country 96. Well, we're set to go with Jason Aldean. We're ready with Alan Jackson, Taylor Swift, and don't forget the Great Allentown Fair Warren Ziders Night tonight.
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Yes, tickets are still available for Warren Ziders. All right, tonight at the Great Allentown Fair. Maybe, you're walking and getting some cotton candy and some caramel apples. Oh, my gosh. And you realize, hey, I want to go to the show.

from Toy Story 5, which was really, really good. And I won't give anything away yet because I know it's not available on all streaming services yet. Here's Taylor Swift on the Cat at Work.

0: Luke Combs is back in the saddle with Cat Country 96 and 107.1 in the Poconos, 93.7, 95.7 Northeast PA. How's your skee ball going, huh? How's your ping pong balls bouncing in a fishbowl game going for the kids? All this and more tonight at the Great Allentown Fair. Of course, Warren Siders tonight. And the Great Allentown Fair is a tradition, of course, goes on through all Labor Day weekend with the Demolition Derby wrapping it up officially on Labor Day Monday. 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

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Gotta love all the action going on tonight and tomorrow night. 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

0: 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Anything going on this weekend, Labor Day weekend?
1: Oh, yeah, we're going to Canobos on Sunday.
0: Oh, nice. Good for you. You stay over then or no?
1: So we have family that stays over. We don't stay over, but we go every year.
0: That's awesome. Enjoy before it's over.
1: Yes, I know, right? You too. Thank you so much.
0: You are welcome. 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

to help you get ready for Labor Day. In just a couple minutes, I'll tell you where I'll be later on this afternoon looking for you with our friends at Banco Beverage and Miller Lite. Hang on with the cat.

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0: darling. Chase Matthew with Darlin'. If you get a chance later this afternoon, I'm going to help you get stocked up for your Labor Day weekend and sampling line and Kugel's Shandy, Orange Shandy, Simply Spikes, Lemonade, Miller Lite. I'm going to be at Jerry Simcoe Beverage in Walnutport this afternoon from 4 until 5:30. So we're getting you stacked up for Labor Day weekend the right way. Of course, for the sampling, yeah, come on. You know, you got to be 21 or older, right? We have some good prizes for you as well. See you later on this afternoon.
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going to play it again. Another chance to see Riley Green in Las Vegas as we take care of everything, your flight, your hotel. You have to supply the fun, though, all right? Because we're going to give you premium tickets and a national keyword coming up in a few minutes on The Cat at Work.

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0: 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Sam with you. I told you, more winning to see Riley Green in Vegas, which is amazing. You're going to be staying at Resorts World Las Vegas. 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Text the national keyword HOME, H-O-M-E, to 95819. 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

0: 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The Great Allentown Pier continues with Warren Ziders tonight. You've been there before, right?
1: Of course.
0: Yes. All right. Just making sure you can go back this year.
1: Yes. I am definitely going back. Some good food.
0: It's the Cat at Work. Good morning.

so busy this weekend, just like you are. You can get a great deal on a car and win prizes. Tomorrow morning, I'm going to be at Brown Dobb Chrysler Jeep Dodge Ram on Hacktown Road in Easton, beginning at 9 o'clock. So nice and early, grab a cup of coffee at the Wawa, and come by and say hi with Cat Country 96.

0: 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Maybe.
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15: Dopamine has gotten a bit of a bad rap lately, blamed for everything from screen addiction to junk food cravings. Well, here's the thing. Dopamine itself isn't really the villain. It's the chemical of reward and motivation. Trouble, experts say, is that we're flooding our brains with quick hits. The endless scroll, the bingeable shows, the bag of chips. So what is the fix? Make your brain work for it. Researchers at Stanford found the more effort something takes, the bigger and more lasting the reward feels. Picture the view from the top of a mountain. It looks the same whether you drove or you hiked, but it probably feels better when you've earned it. Same goes for baking cookies instead of buying them, or meeting a friend for coffee instead of texting. So here's my advice. Add a little friction to your life. The good stuff in life usually is the stuff you have to work for. I'm Dr. Sanjay Gupta, helping you live a better life.

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2: 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Enjoy your Labor Day weekend. 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

We'll see you at the Great Allentown Fair all weekend and all through town with Cat Country 96. I'll be at Jerry Simcoe Beverage in Walnutport this afternoon at around 4. We'll see you there with the Cats.

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0: 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I'm Christy O'Brien with the 2K Cafe for Lunch, brought to you by Two Brothers Junk Removal and Cleanout Services at the number 2brothersjunkremoval.com. Coming up, we've got Diamond Rio, first number one for James Otto. Tim McGraw gets things started next.
1: What's up, y'all? I'm Coe Wetzel with my new song with Ella Langley, Jaded. It's your music. Plus. My time as a Tarleton Texan was very short-lived. My first year, I played ball, got hurt, obviously decided to stick around for another year. Music started to happen. I was spending more time in bars and at parties than going to class. And so, like I said, it was very short-lived, but I'll always be a Tarleton Texan. Go Texans.

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Going back to 2008 on the 2K Cafe, The Dark Knight was the top movie of the year. 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

0: 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I'm Christy O'Brien. All weekend, we've got your chance at Dan and Shay tickets. They'll be in Philly at The Man October 10th. 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

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Tonight's the big night. Warren Zeter's at the grandstand. We've got local girl Kendall Conrad opening. Show is at 7 tonight. And, of course, lots of food and fun at the fair through Monday. Here's Blake Shelton.

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0: 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I'm Christy O'Brien. 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

0: 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Tonight, La Festa Italiana kicks off Courthouse Square in Scranton. 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

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We've got more Luke Combs tickets this week. 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

0: 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I'm Christy O'Brien. Got any big Labor Day weekend plans? Maybe the Great Allentown Fair. 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Jason Aldean, coming up next.
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It's all part of Funky Ferments at the Easton Farmers Market.

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0: 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I'm Christy O'Brien. We've got your chance to see Riley Green in Vegas. We're going to take care of hotel, airfare, tickets. We're going to throw in an autographed vinyl of That's Just Me, Riley's new album, out September 18th for your chance to win. And we've got four trips to give away, so four chances to win. Text the national keyword LOOK, L-O-O-K, to 95819. We got Rascal Flatts up next.
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Great Allentown Fair. New this year are the capybaras, which are, Google says, like giant guinea pigs. To me, they look more like a groundhog, but cuter. I don't mean to be mean to groundhogs there, but you can check them out all weekend at the Great Allentown Fair. And of course, if you prefer, Robinson's Paddling Racing Porkers are back too. Here's Parker McCollum, killing me.

0: 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I'm Christy O'Brien. Coming up tomorrow morning, Sam Malone's going to be out in Easton, Browned Up Chrysler Jeep Dodge Ram on Hecktown Road. Join him from 9 to 11. He's going to have a lot of great prizes. They're going to have a lot of great deals on cars for Labor Day. We got Ella Langley coming up next.
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3: 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He's firing. And it is incomplete. 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

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Jerry Patton coming in next. He's got another chance for you to go to Vegas to see Riley Green qualify again after 5. Here's Kenny Chesney, Carry On.

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0: 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Jerry Patton, pack your bags. You're going to go see Riley Green in Vegas. How cool would that be, right? You got flights, hotel, premium tickets. Checking them out at Resorts World. Another national keyword to qualify to win. Coming up this afternoon, just after 5 o'clock on Cat Country 96 on Labor Day weekend.
1: 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I'm Coe Wetzel with my new song with Ella Langley, Jaded. 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
6: 78 eastbound, stop traffic between Summit Lawn and Hellertown due to a disabled tractor trailer that is blocking the shoulder and partially blocking the off-ramp to 309. 78 westbound delays between 33 and Hellertown, 22 westbound slow between 33 and 191. Also, the usual delays at Airport Road, eastbound stop and go between 309 and MacArthur. If you see a traffic problem, call our toll-free tip line, 855-ROAD-TIP. I'm Christy O'Brien.
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5: Things are busy this afternoon. 78 eastbound, delays between Summit Lawn and Hellertown. Earlier incident is clear. 33 northbound, jammed at 22. Also stop traffic northbound approaching 80. 22 westbound, usual delays at Airport Road. Eastbound jam between 309 and Fullerton. On the turnpike, seeing heavy delays northbound approaching Quakertown. If you see a traffic problem, call our toll-free tip line 855-ROAD-TIP. I'm Christy O'Brien.
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4: Things are busy this afternoon. 80 westbound stop traffic in Stroudsburg between 209 and 33. 33 northbound jammed at 80. Also, the usual delays northbound approaching 22. 78 slow in both directions approaching Hellertown. 22 westbound stop and go between 512 and Airport Road. Eastbound jam between 309 and Fullerton. If you see a traffic problem, call our toll-free tip line 855-ROAD-TIP. I'm Christy O'Brien.
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He's coming to Philadelphia. We'll see him on the 20-yard line at Lincoln Financial Field. Be a great night. Luke Combs, Cat Country 96. Kinda like

0: 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Jerry Patton, hey, get a great deal on a car, win prizes. Tomorrow morning, Sam is going to be out. Brown Dobb, Chrysler, Jeep, Dodge, Ram, Hecktown Road in Easton. 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We got Cody Johnson coming up.
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7: On the turnpike, seeing delays northbound at Quakertown. 78 eastbound stop and go at Summit Lawn. Westbound delays approaching Hellertown. 33 northbound stop and go at 22. Also jammed northbound at 80. 22 westbound, usual delays between 512 and Airport Road. Eastbound slow between 309 and MacArthur. If you see a traffic problem, call their toll-free tip line, 855-ROAD-TIP. I'm Christy O'Brien.
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0: 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It's Jerry Pedden. It's the top five and five, the five most downloaded songs on the Cat Country 96 app. Making our way to song number one. We'll get there in just a couple of minutes. 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It's common sense. Riley Green bringing his Cowboys Against Tour to Vegas, and you can see him at Resorts World. Oh, is this going to be great? You'll get trip to see him in a plane. You'll get, a couple of hotel rooms. Well, you get a hotel room for a couple of nights. And tickets to see Riley Green, an autographed copy of his album. Oh, it's going to be awesome. Text the national keyword HALF, H-A-L-F, to 95819 to qualify to win right now. That's HALF, H-A-L-F. 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
4: Things moving slowly on the turnpike. Watch for stop traffic northbound approaching Quakertown. Also stop traffic northbound near the Lehigh Tunnel. 33 northbound jammed at 22. Also delays northbound at Tatamy. Stop traffic northbound approaching 80. 22 westbound, usual delays at Airport Road. Eastbound slow between Cedar Crest and MacArthur. 78 slow in both directions at Hellertown. If you see a traffic problem, call our toll-free tip line, 855-ROAD-TIP. I'm Christy O'Brien.
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0: 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It's got song number two.
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0: All right, the fifth most downloaded song on the Cat Country 96 app today was Tucker Wetmore, Brunette. Number four, Jelly Roll, Hands Up. Number three, John Party, Boots Off. Jason Aldean, song number two, Don't Tell On Me. On to song number one, it's Tyler Hubbard, Land. 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

0: Blake Shelton at Catcatcher 96, 107.1 in the Poconos, 93.7 and 95.7 in Northeast PA. Boots and Brews is back at Clubhouse 315 in Wilkes-Barre. It's happening next Saturday. Presley and Taylor will be there. Also, Lily Moss has just been added, so that'll be great. She'll be doing an acoustic set there. Marcus Bolivar, Mike Elward, they're going to be there. It's an all-ages, family-friendly event. $15 tickets at the door, $20. 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Boots and Brews next Saturday at Clubhouse 315 in Wilkes-Barre. Can't wait. 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
3: 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He's firing. And it is incomplete. 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
5: 380 southbound stop traffic after Mount Pocono reports of an accident. 80 westbound delays at Bartonsville. 33 northbound stop traffic approaching 80. Also seeing delays 33 northbound between 248 and Tatabee. 22 westbound, usual delays at Airport Road. Eastbound slow between Cedar Crest and MacArthur. On the turnpike, watch for stop traffic northbound north of the Lehigh Valley. If you see a traffic problem, call our toll-free tip line, 855-ROAD-TIP. I'm Christy O'Brien.
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baseball. It is back tomorrow on Cat Catcher 96. The season kicks off against Marshall. Pre-game show at 2 o'clock. Kickoff at 3:30. You'll hear the game tomorrow on 107.1. It's Graylin James, water at a wedding.

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1: What's up, y'all? I'm Ko Wetzel with my new song with Ella Langley, Jaded. It's your music, plus. Yeah, me and Ella had been talking for a little while about reconnecting on getting back in the studio, trying to follow up. You know, that's why we fight. And we got in the room together, and Jaded kind of came, you know, with George Schmidt and Ernest in the room with us as well. Came really easy, and it turned out pretty good.

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Food trucks have been there from 10 till 4. 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

0: 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Got a great deal on a car to win prizes. Tomorrow morning, Sam will be out. Brown Dob Chrysler Jeep Dodge Ram, Hecktown Road in Easton, 9 till 11 tomorrow. Should be a lot of fun with Sam with Cat Catcher 96. Bright and early, 9 o'clock, right on Hecktown Road. Luke Bryan coming up, also Jason L. Dean.
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Listen to win tickets to see Dan and Shay at the TD Pavilion at the Man in Philly. You'll hear the keyword, and you can text it all this Labor Day weekend with Cat Country 96. We'll see you at the fair. Luke Bryan, a Honda Cat.

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0: Hey folks, let me tell you that drinking and driving is a decision that will change your whole world. 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
1: You've never been a football coach before, so you're not allowed to talk about this. 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